0: 6-3-4-5-7-8-9. Wilson Pickett, the wicked Wilson Pickett, doing a song that was written by Eddie Floyd and Steve Cropper. Floyd had the big hit Knock on Wood, and Steve Cropper was the guitar player for years with Booker T and the MGs, who served as the house band for Stax Records. We opened up with Hey Baby, Bo Diddley, and then we heard Dino's song by Quicksilver Messenger Service featuring John Cipollina on guitar. I love John Cipollina's guitar playing, very, very distinctive. For me, a critical, critical part of the whole San Francisco sound of the 60s. I've had that song kind of sitting, waiting to figure out when to put it on the show because I really like it. That's when I'm just going to put it on. And so there it was, another similar song, Bonnie Raitt covering the Jackson Browne song, Under the Falling Sky. I might add that on that song, she's joined by Paul Butterfield, who's doing some really sturdy harmonica work. That's off of her album, Give It Up, one of the really great records. You're listening to Jumpin' In and Out of the Blues.
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0: All right, let's rip right on down the road with harmonica monster William Clark, Pawn Shop Bound.

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0: That was Mark Hummel doing Lost in the Shuffle. Have to say, I really appreciate Mark Hummel. He's been putting together an annual blues harmonica blowout, a show that tours the country and gives you a chance to hear some of the best blues harmonica players in the business. And he is a delightful, approachable guy. We opened up with Pawn Shop Bound, another harp player, unfortunately passed away a few years ago, William Clark. We then heard Taranzo Cannon, Walk It Off. Taranzo Cannon's a blues guitar player, someone I found myself listening to a lot lately. I really like his sound, and somehow he escaped my attention up until recently. Following Taranzo Cannon, we heard Joe Jackson, Stranger Than Fiction. I love the line in there, "Love shows that God has a sense of humor." You're listening to Jumpin' In and Out of the Blues.
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0: Okay, so let's start this last segment off by letting gunslinging guitar player Joe Bonamassa out of his cage. Here he is, Spoonful.

That was Shiny Ribs, Baby, What's Wrong? I got to tell you, I can go on and on and on about Shiny Ribs. They're an Austin-based swamp funk band. I saw them burn down Sam Bond's garage. Kevin Russell is Shiny Ribs, the consummate performer, and they are the total package. I mean, the backup vocalists were great, really fun to watch. The Tijuana train wreck horns, trumpet and sax, incredible. Keyboards, bass, drums. This band is the total package. I kind of feel like I was fortunate enough to see them on the way up. They were great. Saw them with Andy Goldfinger. We were both totally wowed. We opened up with Joe Bonamassa performing the Willie Dixon song, Spoonful. That was recorded live at Red Rocks Labor Day weekend 2014. After that, we heard Phosphorescent, Jenny Lewis and Friends, some people I really don't know much of anything about, covering the classic Grateful Dead song, Sugary. We then heard Leave This Town, Stuart Lindsey. Stuart Lindsey is a band that was put together by Dave Stewart, the producer, guitarist. You know him from the Eurythmics. And Thomas Lindsey, an absolutely killer vocalist from DeRidder, Louisiana. They have got a lot of upside potential. Okay, so you've been listening to Jumping In and Out of the Blues. I'm Marshall Peter, your host. So thanks so much for joining us. I hope I'll see you the next time.

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5: 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We're airing this program, which originally was broadcast back in the 1990s. Your host, the Moss Man, will take you through the journey of Little Feet, and then we have some updated ones as well. Now, much like album archives, this program will contain some advertisements, some of that don't even exist anymore, so ignore those. 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Welcome to another installment of the Little Feet Radio Hour here on 92.7 KOCF, Fern Ridge Community Radio. I'll be sitting in once again for the Moss Man while he repairs the bathtub and get things ready for the beginning of the year. Now, tonight we're going to enjoy Little Feet from the Center Stage, recorded in Atlanta, August the 24th, 1988. Now, this is right after they got back together after Lowell George's passing. It was about an 8-year hiatus for them, and they led the scene with the Let It Roll album. And those tours from the 1988 sessions until the mid-90s, late 90s, were just phenomenal. So sit back and enjoy Atlanta, the Center Stage, August the 24th, 1988, on 92.7 KOCF Fern Ridge Community Radio. It's the Little Feet Radio Hour.
6: Thanks very much. I'd like to play the title track off the new album. It's called Let It Roll. For all you folks either here or in Radio Land and haven't seen this album, it's got another album covered by Neon Park. Neon's back with us. Richie Hayward counts this one off. Hold on to your hats.

the Royal Nine. Oh yeah, do y'all feel all right? You know, since we haven't been around for almost 10 years, I'm gonna introduce these guys to you. I think they deserve it. Over here on the bass guitar, our resident dance instructor is Mr. Kenny Gradney. Behind Kenny, we think this guy is one of the best on drums and electric hair, Mr. Richie Hayward. Next to Richie on percussion, conga drums, and obscene low vocals, this is Mr. Sequoia Sam Clayton. Joining Little Feet on guitar is an old friend of the band. He wrote a song called Fool Yourself that was on the Dixie Chicken record. He wrote a song called Be One Now that was on the Down on the Farm album. He played the pencil guitar on Time Loves a Hero. He's my friend, he's from Arkansas, Mr. Fred Tackett. Also joining Little Feet, we stole this guy away from a country western band that was making fortunes, ladies and gentlemen. And he decided he wanted to be funky. And he's doing a real good job of it, I might add. This is Mr. Craig. Please don't call me Amy Fuller.

0: Back behind me on all the keyboards, the man who put all this mess back together again. He co-produced the album with George Massenberger somewhere out in some truck in some back alley somewhere. This is Mr. Billy Payne.
1: Next governor of Georgia.
2: Thank you, Paul and Craig. Playing lead guitar, slide guitar. This guy's written a lot of tunes in this here set. My favorite Beatle, Paul. Paul Barrere.
3: 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We have a new Warner Brothers record that you probably, hopefully, have heard on the radio. First cut, first side, Hate to Lose You, Love It, Don't You Know.

0: We gotta do a tune for Lowell George, don't we?
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0: You know, this is the one we like to do for him every night because he kind of reminded us of the rock and roll doctor.

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It's a title track from an album we did in 1976. Time Loves a Hero.

0: It's the man.
1: Welcome to the second night. 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It's Sam Clayton right here.

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Oh, yeah. Nuts tonight. We're gonna do a song from the Dixie Chicken record for y'all. It's a great song. It's written by a great songwriter from New Orleans, Louisiana, named Alan Toussaint. It's called On Your Way Down.

I got a song for all the farmers across the United States. 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
1: All right. 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

We're gonna do one more song for y'all. We want y'all to sing along on this. Don't fail us on this one now.

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0: 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You know, they got bills and things to pay. We'll take care of some business. And then we'll be back with the 70s Rewind here on 92.7 KOCF, Fern Ridge Community Radio.
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0: brother, brother, brother, brother, brother, brother, brother, brother, brother, brother, brother.
1: Welcome to Never Mind the Balance. The phone lines are now open. If you'd like to put a question to the candidates, the number to ring is 0532 779 463.

0: All right, that's La Marseillaise de la Commune by Le Quatre Barbu, which is an anthem of the Paris Commune of the 1880s. Hazel Dickens, before that, did the Joe Hill song, The Rebel Girl, which he wrote about early labor firebrand Helen Gurley Flynn. Chumbawamba, Always Tell the Voter What the Voter Wants to Hear. And another one of that's one of the anarcho bands, and probably the prime anarcho punk band, Crass, doing Bloody Revolutions, which brought up an interesting point about violence. The early days of the anarchist in the 1880s openly embraced violence, very enthusiastic about the invention of dynamite, thought it was an equalizer, but. Here, Crass thinks you're just playing their game when you embrace violence. Interesting point. I think they're not wrong. One could say, for instance, in the Haymarket affair, violence didn't work out well for the anarchists, even though it was a police riot, and it's unclear who threw the bomb. Maybe not anarchists. Still, it turned public opinion, or was used to turn public opinion, against anarchism and against the labor movement in general. But there are certainly differences of opinion. Sometimes you gotta punch a Nazi.
1: It was early springtime and the strike was on.

And there is Down Presser Man by Peter Tosh. English group, two-tone group covered that, but I should have looked it up. Honeybane, one of the anarcho-punk band's singers, did The Bomb. And Woody Guthrie, The Ludlow Massacre, which is about, of course, well, as he says in the song, an attack by the National Guard on striking miners in Colorado. 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

0: There is Pete Seeger doing The Preacher and the Slave, a Harry McClintock song, and it's also known as Pie in the Sky. You can see why. Modern punk anarchists, All Systems Fail, Veruckers, another of the punk anarchist, MDC, Multi Death Corporation, they did. And another of the British anarcho-punk bands, Poison Girls, doing Persons Unknown.
1: That is right. That was written in 1911, the time of the big Harriman line strike. The shop crafts, the machinists, boilermakers, and so forth, all the shopmen went out on strike. And, of course, the way they were lined up at that time, the trainmen, engineers, and firemen, they stayed on the job. So Joe Hill, I think he wrote this when he was right here in San Pedro.

fine. Now the angels got together and they said it wasn't fair for Casey Jones to go around a scabbing everywhere. And Angels Union number 23, they sure were there, for they promptly fired Casey down the golden stair.

That was Choking Victim, Born to Die, a little metal anarchist tune by Arch Enemy, No Gods, No Masters. The Dills did I Hate the Rich, San Diego's own The Dills. And we opened up with Harry McClintock doing a Joe Hill song, Casey Jones, The Union Scab. Do join us when we come back after the break for more Anarcho Radio.

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3: Neo-Nazis take a seat on a London council. The extreme right-wing racist British National Party has scored its first political success in Britain. In a council by-election last night, it took the Millwall ward of Tower Hamlets in London's East End. The area has been the scene of a string of vicious race attacks. A week ago, 17-year-old Asian Qadis Ali was beaten senseless by a white gang and left for dead. He's still in a hospital with a coma.
4: What can anybody do about it?
5: Fight them, basically.
4: But how do you mean, fight them?
5: We'd say that the ideas that they put forward outside football grounds on working class estates have to be combated politically, but also that they've got a physical agenda and that has to be met physically as well. People have to defend themselves against the fascists. They can't just turn the other cheek.

trusted all the Jews, and I did nothing to help them because I was not a Jew. Then came the communists, and I did nothing to help them because I was not a communist. Next came the trade unionists, and I did nothing to help them because I was not a trade unionist. And then they came for me, and there was no one left to help me.

Holocaust that the only way the rise of the German Nazi Party could have been prevented was if its enemies had recognised it for what it was right at the start, and had smashed it in its infancy with the utmost force. But once we'd agreed with them, waving placards and chanting at fascists through megaphones accomplishes absolutely nothing.

people of the country have forgotten how to disagree. The national economy is said to be okay. The wages that you get will help you to forget. Will you keep your ideologies or throw them all away when the system has you beaten? Even now you haven't eaten because you can't afford to eat or drink to keep your brain alive. Blame the system for the weather. Carry on as ever. You're going to work it up a state and

And that is the Plastic Ono Band, John Lennon's band, of course, doing Power to the People, and that is exactly a anarchist sentiment. Rudimentary Peni, another of the British anarcho-punk bands, doing Sacrifice. Ausrotten, doing No Change, No Future. Subhumans, Work, Rest, Play, Die. And we opened up with Oi Polloi, doing Bash the Fash, which... was there weighing in on violence in the movement and pointing out that when you're attacked, you've got to defend yourself.

Can you smell the loo smell? Travelling through the air. Aye, I can, lad. It's a-coming from over there. Over the hills, down in the valley. There's no buildings there. There's a nuclear power dump site. Someone doesn't care. Parliament says it's safe. But why not bury it there?

and oh as yes, as the sky did turn to night, I shield my eyes and hide from the bright of day, and cast a stone deep into the field of man, and hide in shame. Lo, the flag raised in vain, and close my mind to this lost day, and shield my body with ferns of grey, and ask no more of life unsaved, and smile no more, and lay here scathed, become the tombstone of my grave.

There's a Joe Hill song by Mischief Brew, Banks of Marble. The Orphans did What Reason Have They to Dance? Flux of Pink Indians, another of the British anarcho-punk bands. Noi, Smell, Tube Disaster. And here's to you, Nicola and Bart. That's Sacco and Vincetti, actually, by Joan Baez. 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Anarcho Radio.

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Despondent sheep-like threatens, hopeless clowns in a circus which has long since died.

0: 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See, it's the most happy moment.
1: And that is Ambix doing Arise. Toxic narcotic, people want to kill each other. Narcotic, people want to kill each other. Sort of an answer to Subhumans just before that.

That's Chumbawamba again with Enough is Enough. Conflict did the arrest. And Napalm Death opened that set up with Punk is a Rotting Corpse. All right, that brings us to the end of the show. And I have one more song for you. I think it's probably the most appropriate in anarchist sentiments. This Land is Your Land by Woody Guthrie.

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0: 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And Eric Clapton.
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stole your knife, the way we danced till three, the way you changed my life. 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
0: Now, looky here. I believe there is a funeral. I believe I hear that trombone phone.

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2: Hello, and welcome to Hearts and Bones. It's Modern Eras of Folk Music. My name is Mike Meyer, and in this hour, we're going to hear from Daryl Scott. We'll also check in with Leon Rosselson and his new one, Joy Oladokun, and the Aga Khan Master Musicians. We start this rich set of music with Glenn Hansard from the movie Once, There's No Mountain on Hearts and Bones.
3: Night has fallen.

Joy Oladokun from In Defense of My Own Happiness. She's from Arizona, moved to LA, and she's the first generation daughter of Nigerian immigrants, and she was inspired to play guitar by Tracy Chapman. This is Hearts and Bones, Modern Eras of Folk Music. My name is Mike Meyer. Next up is a Memphis singer-songwriter. She has a very understated yet powerful emotional style. From Ozark Symphony, here's Kelly Hunt on Hearts and Bones.

0: Christian De La Luna from his album Que Pasara. He's a Colombian artist, although he's won the Edmonton Music Awards, and he sings in Spanish and French.
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0: Welcome back to Hearts and Bones. It's Modern Eras of Folk Music. My name is Mike Meyer, and I've been broadcasting for over 42 years on public and community radio, and I've collected the finest and juiciest music across cultures, keeping it relevant, keeping it raw, and straight to the heart. 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Thank you for taking that moment and contributing to the project here. Really appreciate it. And next up, how about some Mongolian music? This artist hails from the last village in Western Mongolia, and he's also a luthier and a consummate musician. Here's Batsuk Dorje on Hearts and Bones.

Catherine Clare from Portland. She's mostly a violin and fiddle player, but plays a multitude of instruments in many styles and with many bands. That's from her record Bones Will Last. This is Hearts and Bones, Modern Eras of Folk Music. My name's Mike, and at 81 years old, Leon Rosselson has put out another masterpiece of an album. He's a British topical songwriter. This record's called Chronicling the Times. That's pretty much what he does. Here's Ballad of a Skycatcher from Leon Rosselson on Hearts and Bones.

SF, special facility, was Peter's favourite toy, and night and day he played with it like any little boy. The tapping phones and bugging rooms were things he loved the best. 5 years, says Wright, we bugged and burgled at the state's behest. They bugged the Russian embassy, which wasn't very chic, so they bugged the French, the Chinese, the Egyptians,

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0: Kate Wolf, the great California singer-songwriter. We lost her way too early from leukemia. She had a festival named after her that lasted decades. That's one of her quintessential songs, The Red Tail Hawk.
1: Hi, Dean Middleton here. You've been listening to KOCF for years now. Thank you. 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
0: Welcome back to Hearts and Bones. It's Modern Eras of Folk Music. 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Next up is a Canadian folk group from Newfoundland and from Labrador. They've got a fresh take on Celtic music. Their album is Gone Jiggin'. Here's Rum Ragged on Hearts and Bones.

Daryl Scott from his album Old Cane Backrocker. Daryl Scott's well known as a great Americana songwriter, and he went back to some roots playing some bluegrass on this album. That song wasn't particularly bluegrass, but most of the rest of the album is. The great Daryl Scott, here on Hearts and Bones. We're playing modern eras of folk music. My name is Mike Meyer. And next up is another Americana songwriter, Sarah Jarosz, the title cut from Build Me Up From Bones on Hearts and Bones.

The Aga Khan Master Musicians, just about wrapping up this week's Hearts and Bones. They call that piece Tea House, and their record Nowruz is simply stunning and phenomenal. They combine Middle Eastern, Central Asian, and Chinese influences as teachers and composers for this project. Once again, it's the Aga Khan Master Musicians. Well, this has been Hearts and Bones for another week. My name is Mike Meyer. Thank you for listening for this hour. I'm going to finish it off with R. Carlos Nakai and Peter Cater together on a beautiful piece called Honorable Sky. Before that, it's David Bromberg from Sideman Serenade. See you next time around, and thanks for listening.

She's the light of my life, my own little baby boy. 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You know how it is when a kid learns to walk. 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
5: 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My name is Jai Mari, and I'm coming at you from Eugene, Oregon, and I'll be your host for this hour as we explore modern renditions of folk music, both old and new. In this hour, we're going to hear from Tom Waits and Sweet Honey on the Rock, Lucinda Williams, Vera Hall, and many more. But we're going to start off with some new music, some new singles, actually. Here's Annie Gallup and a song called Magic Saved Me. Thanks for joining me.

That was Michael McNevin, one of my favorite singer-songwriters from the Bay Area, with something new called Cradle to Grave. Next, let's hear from Billy Strings, one of my favorite artists in the bluegrass realm. Here's Fireline.

0: And that was Hayes Carl finishing up our first set of the evening with some country flavor and the title cut from his brand new album, You Get It All. We'll be right back after a short break with some more Hearts and Bones, so don't go away.
1: Tune in on Sundays from 1 to 3 for The Magic Carpet Ride, deep cuts from the golden age of psychedelia and beyond. Let your mind be blown and reanimate your inner hippie. What have you done lately to nurture your vibrational grooviness? 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
0: All right, welcome back. You know, one of my favorite things to do as a DJ is mix and match a little bit with artists from other genres singing folk and also folk musicians playing rock and whatever else I can find. Maybe you've noticed. We're going to do a little bit of that. This is an indie pop group from Austin called Wild Child. This is a Guy Clark song called My Favorite Picture of You on Hearts and Bones.

That was Ricky Lee Jones and an unplugged version of her 1981 song called Skeletons. Back before police brutality was on everyone's lips and in the headlines. Before that, we also heard from Tom Waits, because who doesn't need some Tom Waits in their life? That was Clap Hands. Next, how about let's go Celtic for a minute. Here's Mick McAuley and his version of As I Roved Out from the album Highs and Bellows.

of her. As she sat under yon willow tree, I took off my hat and

0: Drew and Ellie Holcomb there, doing some June Carter Cash with Keep on the Sunny Side. Well, we've covered a lot of genres in this hour, but there's more to come right after we take a quick commercial break. So don't go away. You're listening to Hearts and Bones, and this is Jai Mari.
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0: Well, as we wind down this edition of Hearts and Bones, I just wanted to take a minute to remind you that this is listener-supported public radio, and we do rely on the generosity of our listeners to stay on the air. This might be a good moment, if you're so inclined, to check out our website and perhaps make a donation if you like what you're hearing. So next, I put together a little bit of a set of Laura Nyro songs. I've been kind of geeking out on her and what a great songwriter she was. So we're going to do a little bit of Laura Nyro now. Starting off with this cover of Stoned Soul Picnic. This is Ladisi and Billy Childs. From the album Map to the Treasure, Reimagining Laura Nyro.

That was Beth Nielsen Chapman from the album Time and Love, the music of Laura Nero, and the song was Stony End. Before that, we heard from Sweet Honey in the Rock, also from that album, and the song was And When I Die. And that concludes our set of Laura Nero songs, and we're also coming to the end of this hour of Hearts and Bones. This is Jai Mari, and I'm going to leave you with just a few more songs before I go. We're going to hear from Lucinda Williams and an album called God Don't Never Change, The Songs of Blind Willie Johnson. And we're going to hear God Don't Never Change, the title cut. Also, we're going to hear an original from Vera Hall, Short But Sweet, Trouble So Hard, from the album Sounds of the South. And last but not least, a group that I just recently heard live here in Eugene, Fire and Grace, and a beautiful song called Tanya's Tune, an instrumental to leave you with. Thank you so much for being with me, and I hope you'll listen next week to more Hearts and Bones. Bye!

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5: 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Dedanen performs Conlon's Jig, Porrigo Keefs. Broken Wings is sung by Cherish the Ladies. Beltane of Portland performs Amber's Waltz. Jackie Doe of Wales performs Roshan Gwilt. And then Solace from their album The Edge of Silence plays Beck Street.

0: Don't go away. You have set two to come of the Celtic Music Hour. Following that, set three.
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3: 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We have Bui performing Sean Reed's and the Milliner's Daughter. After that, the Clancy Brothers with Lou Killen singing Castle of Drumore. And then Don Arbross performs Boys from Blue Hill. And after that, Colleen Rainey sings Genie O' Bethany.

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1: 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Come give a song, Montgomery cried, and lay your disputes aside. What signifies for folks to chide for what was done before them? Let Whig and Tory all agree, Whig and Tory, Whig and Tory, Whig and Tory all agree to drop their Whig-Mig-Morin. Let Whig and Tory all agree to spend the night in mirth and glee and cheerful sing along with me, the real Atula Gorham. Those were words written in 1776 by the Reverend John Skinner when he decided to put those words to the tune of Tillicorum, which was around many years before it was actually published in 1757. Some call it an Irish Strathspey. Some call it a Scottish folk tune. It's been called the Blue Green Hill, the Corn Bunting, the Blue Hill, the Duke's Rill, the Green Hill, and such is folk music. And here we have Tillicorum played by Claridge Fiddlers and Friends.

Next, we have Circled by Hounds singing Whiskey Johnny. And then Hans, Rocky, and Catherine Clare play I Buried My Wife and Danced on Her Grave. And then Golden Bough gives us Kathy Milligan's Fancy. And our set ends with Mackenzie from Scotland with Hi-Oh Ac Nouveau.

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0: No, man. I'm really not into AM. Man.
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0: swimming, I'll just see. Dog paddle style. Six pick. Breaststroke. It's 245, $30,000 button time. Shannon and Henry Gross with Red Knight. It's 13 Celsius, 56 Fahrenheit at CFTR.
1: Hello.
2: They came in search of something better. Fashion-conscious pioneers on a courageous quest for their own stylish identities. Too often they had seen the barren selections that claimed to be quality men's merchandise. Too often they had sacrificed individuality for the sake of conformity. At first they were few in number, but word soon spread that beyond the vast wilderness, in the midst of the fashion frontier, there blossomed a rich oasis of men's fashions. They called it Elk Stores Limited, and inside they found suits and sportswear that challenged their rugged individualism. Elk Stores Limited had settled in a hostile climate of conformity and brought style to a restless breed. Elk Stores Limited, men's fashions to suit the

0: ATR. So good together, you and me, side by each. 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Hello there.
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2: I'm Mrs. Carol Snyder, and I have a husband who delivers news ink, who is always dragging ink through the rugs. 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

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To Jimmy McCormick of Sheridan Avenue, he wins an invitation for two to a special screening of Mother Jugs and Speed. 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

0: Boogie Fever. And all the time, I thought it was Jock Itch. Silvers at 312, 30,000 out of a half your red nine. Crunchy. 12 degrees Celsius, 54 Fahrenheit at the Super 680 CFTR. How are you, Bourbon?
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Mainly cloudy and not so cool tomorrow. High tomorrow, 18. It is currently 12 Celsius, 54 Fahrenheit. 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
8: Burt Reynolds is Gator, and inside of 10 minutes, he is going to destroy 14 boats, wreck 6 cars, blow up a motel, drag a man around a parking lot, and take on an entire police department.
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0: 322, $30,000 button time. 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
0: CFTR in the circle, red rubber ball. But that was the theme song for the President's Committee on Social Disease. Oh, the athletic department up at the university.

0: 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You're at night and more of the best music. 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
2: 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KOCF finishing CFTR in Toronto, 1976. Red Knight was the announcer. For the rest of the show, I have some Canadian content, starting with Chilliwack from 1977.

0: Radio Archive. Finishing the show with some Canadian hits from the late 1970s, in the background is Andre Gagnon and Wow. We just heard Hey You, Bachman Turner Overdrive, and yes, it is pronounced Bachman. Most American DJs pronounce it wrong. And Chilliwack with Fly at Night, the same group that gave us Gone, Gone, Gone, My Girl.
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4: Hello, my name is Meg Thorne, and I'm a member of the Radio Arts and Science class at Paisley High School in Paisley, Oregon. 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Thanks for tuning in. This is Meg Thornton, and you're listening to the Music Hour featuring Dolly Parton. Dolly Parton was born January 19, 1946, to her beautiful mother, Ivy Lee Owens, and her father, Robert Lee Parton, in Locust Ridge, Tennessee. Dolly was born into a poor farming family, being the fourth of 12 children. With all those siblings, it was hard to keep attention from her parents, so she mostly kept to herself. She showed an interest in music at a very early age. When she was young, she was a featured singer and guitarist on a local radio and television show in Knoxville. Right after Dolly graduated in 1964, she traveled to Nashville to pursue a career in music. Once she reached Nashville, country singer Porter Wagner took her under his wing. Throughout repeated appearances on Wagner's syndicated television show, Parton gained lots of attention. She soon attracted the attention of the music industry moguls at RCA Records and recorded more than a dozen hit songs with Wagner on the RCA label. Owing much to her association with Wagner, Parton became one of country music's most popular singers. One of her first hit songs released in 1971 was called Joshua, which led to three more number one songs in 1974, Jolene, Love Like a Butterfly, and I Will Always Love You. Now let's listen to her first two number one songs.
5: Well, a good ways down the railroad track, there was this little old rundown shack, and in it lived a man I'd never seen. Folks said he was a mean and a vicious man, and you better not set foot on his land, but I didn't think nobody could be that mean. So I took me out walking down the railroad track. I was gonna go down to that little old shack and just find out if all them things I'd heard was true. There was a big black dog laying out in the yard, and it growled at me, and I swallowed hard, and I heard somebody say, well, who are you?

This is the Music Hour. Dolly Parton's first full-length album, Hello, I'm Dolly, was released in 1967 on Monument Records. Her first country single, Dumb Blonde, reached number 24 on the country charts in 1967, followed by Something Fishy, which went number 17. Don't

The next song I would like to feature is called Eugene, Oregon. Dolly Parton was touring with Porter Wagner and was feeling homesick from being on the road. She skipped some shows but decided to perform in Eugene. It was Valentine's Day, 1972. Parton told the audience she was sick and asked for their forgiveness. The audience gave her her first ever standing ovation, and as she says, it was actually two standing ovations. She was overwhelmed. Dolly was so floored by the outpouring of support that she sat down that night and wrote the song, Eugene, Oregon, as a way to express her gratitude for the town and their kindness and support. She also credits radio personality Ron Norwood for bringing her and the local fans together. The song remained unreleased until 2009 when she sold a deluxe box set titled Dolly. And now it is one of the songs played at Oregon Duck football home.

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5: 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Parton began to cross over to the pop music market, and in 1978, she won a Grammy Award for her song Here You Come Again and was named Entertainer of the Year by the CMAs. As her career developed, Parton received more Grammys, both for her songs including 9 to 5 in 1980 and Shine. Next up, you'll hear Here You Come Again and 9 to 5.

Welcome back. This is the Music Hour featuring Dolly Parton. As you may have heard before, her next Grammy-winning song, Shine, was released in 2001. Also released in 2001, but not as popular, Little Sparrow.

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7: This is the Music Hour featuring Dolly Parton. Parton was introduced into the Country Music Hall of Fame in 1999. And she continued to release hit albums, including Blue Smoke in 2014 and Pure and Simple in 2016. Now let's listen to some songs from Blue Smoke. Here's Unlikely Angels and Blue Smoke.

Dolly Parton has always been a popular artist. More recently, she produced the song World on Fire that she performed at the ACM Awards last year. Also in 2023, she produced I Want You Back. Now let's hear those.

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My name is Sean Cummins, and you are listening to Reverb right here on 92.7 FM, KOCF LP Veneta. As usual, I have a whole bunch of surf tunes and rock and roll tunes, all from the 50s and the first part of the 60s, put together for you today. Gonna jump in. We're gonna kick things off with an all-time surf classic. This is Miserloo, except for this is the Lively Ones and their rendition of it. Instead of Dick Dale's, which is the one that probably most folks know. So let's dive in with that, and hope you enjoy.

92.7 FM KOCF. This is Reverb. Last track there, that was Jimmy Heap with Go Ahead On. Heard Russell Spears in there with Beggin' Time. Carl Perkins had Honey Don't. And the Lively Ones kicked the show off today with their rendition of Miserloo. Next up, Sonny Burgess and Redheaded Woman.

0: This is 92.7 FM KOCF Fern Ridge Community Radio, and you're listening to Reverb today. Just there we heard from Bobby Lawson with If You Want My Love. Wanda Jackson was in there with Funnel of Love. Heard from The Rockers with Mean Mean Woman, and Sonny Burgess with Redheaded Woman. Alright, we're up to our first break of the day. Stick around, we'll be right back. Lots more music.
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0: Welcome back. You're listening to Reverb. Cruising on through. Let's see, we're going to start off the next set here with a track from Eddie Zach and Cousin Richie. This one's called I'm Gonna Roll and Rock. 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

rock. Gonna roll and rock, we're gonna rock our blues away. Now I got the money, she's got the kisses, soon she'll be my little missus. Gonna roll, gonna rock.

92.7 FM KOCF. This is Reverb. Last track there, that was Little Patty with Surfin' Time Again. Lou Barry and the Bell Raves had Hot Rod. Heard from Lee McBride with Confusion, and this set we started off with Eddie Zack and Cousin Richie, and I'm gonna roll and rock. Next up, we got Jerry Cole and his Spaceman with Deep Surf.

0: Hey there, this is 92.7 FM KOCF Fern Ridge Community Radio, and you're listening to Reverb this afternoon. Just heard there from Mickey Baker in his track Baya. Had the Rebels with Soft Top. The Giants had Tornado, and Jerry Cole and his Spacemen were in there with Deep Surf. That's going to take us right up to another break. Stick around.
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0: Hey there, welcome back to Reverb. Cruising right on through our lovely weekend afternoon. Let's start off this next set here with a surf track from the Sentinels. This one's called Tough Soul. 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

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Every cat and little room got tight that night.

0: Incredible size.
1: FM. This is KOCF. You're listening to Reverb. Just now we heard from Hank Harrell and the Bops. That one was called Little Rome. Right before that, Sammy Goins had Rockin' By Myself. Link Ray and His Rayman were in there with Chicago Bird. And the Sentinels kicked it off with Tough Soul. Next we got Benny Ingram. This one's called Jello Sal.

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This is Fern Ridge Community Radio. I'm Sean Cummins, and you have been listening to Reverb right here this afternoon. Finished out today's set with a track from the Fender 4, and that last one there, that was called Malibu Run. Right before that, another one from the Astronauts with Baja. And we heard from the Jestics with their track Invasion. A lot of great music today. I had a blast hanging out with you this afternoon. I hope you had a great time as well. Check out new episodes of Reverb every Sunday afternoon at 2 p.m. Or you can catch the rebroadcasts on Saturdays, also at 2 p.m. You can reach me by email. I'm at Sean, that's S-E-A-N dot K-O-C-F at gmail.com. Coming up next on KOCF is Mother Cell Radio. You'll have Ruth Wilder guiding you through that journey. That runs from 4 to 6 p.m. right here on KOCF. Thanks again so much for joining me today, and I look forward to seeing you next time.

0: 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And it's all a service of the Oregon Country Fair.
1: 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Their phone number is 541-687-2746. 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

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It's all coming down right here at Fern Ridge Community Radio. In the background, something from the Fania All-Stars. Don't you worry about a thing. Got a lot of music coming up for you, a lot of time to talk. So I'm going to let the Fania All-Stars set the mood. And then a little prayer from Farahi and the Steel Drivers. Anyway, all of this is because you've entuned yourself to Fern Ridge Community Radio and Mother Cell Radio. And it's all on 92.7.

Just finishing up prayer for the people from Farai and the Steel Drivers as I move us into something from the band Monsoon, and it's actually compilation World of Indie Pop release, the track Ever So Lonely. 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

0: This is Dan.
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It's Lonely People from America, live from the Hollywood Bowl in 1975. 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

It's the Police, the release around the world, the track. So lonely. But I'm going to bring us right back here with David Byrne. The release is American Utopia. 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

We are just finishing up with the track from The Mourning Doves. The release is international. The track, Ahueli, as we slip into Adrian Caseda and Hermanos Gutierrez with the track Primos. Just like picking Fern Ridge Community Radio. 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

0: Did you know the Fern Ridge community has its very own regional theater? 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The Applegate Regional Theater, located at 87230 Central Road, just outside Vanita and Elmira at the corner of Central and Fleck Roads in the former Central School. 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How about a tux? 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

Just finishing up with the Afro Celt sound system, the track Lockdown. 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

a track from Digging Roots called Cut My Hair, but I am going to visit with Valerie June right now. 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I hope you do too. 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

Hey, this is hour two of Mother Cell Radio. In the background, John Scofield from the release Uncle John's Band, the track Old Man. Yeah, that's that Neil Young cover. I like covers, as you'll soon find out, because I've got another one coming up for you from Takai Meizah. Takai Meizah, Where Is My Mind? That's that Pixies track that they'll be covering. And I Pity the Country, coming at you from Leanne B. Smokey Simpson. And that's the Wilma Mankiller cover. Anyway, a lot more coming at you besides just music. Let you know what's up weather-wise. The expected high today, 75. Have we reached it? I don't know. The overnight low is 45 degrees. Sunday bringing sunny skies, 80 degrees and 48. And oh, by the way, today, sunny skies again. Until the overnight. It just keeps on.